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1: Hoops, Spurs, boots.
0: To the flow now, ooh.

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Oh, you threw it all away, 'cause you're the devil in disguise. Now would you ever realize the consequences?

0: you, I guess you moved on really easily.
1: Die neue Hit-Garantie. Radio 1.

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I'm slowly drifting, drifting away. And it feels like I'm drowning, pulling against the stream.